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Dark Side of the Moon. Pink Floyd nous offrait Wish You Were Here. 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Cool and soft rock.

the great George Strait. Throughout his incredible career, he has always been authentically Texas and authentically country. George, I just want to say you are truly an inspiration to me and to all of us in country music. We love you.

0: Baby. Ella Langley, la coqueluche de Nashville actuellement. Partout où elle passe, elle rafle les awards. Au Texas, si vous le voulez. On va partir pour rejoindre Asleep at the Wheel dans quelques instants.
1: 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It is 9:52 at the only station that's been playing country music going on 25 years. The country leader is 96.3 KSES. Here we go. It's Tim McGraw. Maybe we should just sleep on it tonight. Kicking off a KSES 96-minute coffee break. 96 minutes of music, no commercials.
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0: 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Sundown in Nashville.

to boot. I've learned a tie that wins or not, I've longed so to perfect, if not to win approval, at least the man's respect.

sleep. I've come in search of pathways to the things I used to know. I'd love to speak to Leonard,